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Get the party going on the dance floor. 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

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You only get one take. 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

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What you think about it?

0: 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And the phone rang, said, Salmon coming. I said, solid. You know,
1: thank you.
0: Did I tell you this? This cat's television, NBC, all around the place, you know, and I'd go out and I would sit around, you know, I said, Dynamite, man, Dynamite. How you doing, man? Groovy, solid, man. Never did a show. And when they called me, I said, this has got to be a joke. Somebody's putting me on. 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

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Just because I go home and turn it on and fuck with it doesn't mean I'm making a track for the next EP. It's just something I like to touch and feel. It feels good to me. I'm not into this to press up a mass amount of record. I'm not into this to be traveling around the motherfucking world. I'm not into this to press, to impress anybody. I'm into this for my own heart and soul. I'm into this for my own heart and soul.

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1: Sure is.
0: It's not something that could be explained.

I can play anything that I want to play. I can play anything you can think of. If it's a record, if it's a beat, if it's anything that you know, that's within sense of playing, I can play it. You know, and it's just a gift. And I just do what I feel with it.